0: I'm the policeman.
1: Nobody move, nobody get hurt. 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Oh, you want to say, man, yeah.

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might you made. 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When you're chewing on life's gristle, don't grumble, give a whistle.